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1: Radio Express. I bring her coffee in the morning. 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I take her out to fancy restaurants. She takes the sadness out of me. I make her cards on her birthday. She makes me a better man. I take her water when she's thirsty.

Od jutranje kave do večera pod zvezdami. Najboljša glasba 80-ih, 90-ih in danes. 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